that's a mighty long time. But I'm here to tell you, there's something else. The afterworld. A world of never-ending happiness. You can always see the sun. Day or night.

do some shopping. One day I'll read or learn to drive a car. If you pass the test, you can beat the rest. But I don't like to be.